0: tonight as they continue their road series against the Washington Nationals. Toronto edged Washington 3-2 in the opener and now look to secure back-to-back victories while gaining ground in the American League playoff race. The Jays enter the night with a 49-58 record, while the Nationals come in at 54-53 and remain in the hunt for the National League wildcard spot. That game is currently underway, and you can catch all the action on Saskatchewan's home of Blue Jays baseball, AM 1190.
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0: A heat warning remains in effect for the area. Storms are possible tonight with an overnight low of 19. The risk of showers and thunderstorms continues into Wednesday with a high of 32. Thursday brings sunshine and a high of 29. Rain chances return Friday with the temperature reaching 30, and Saturday looks sunny and warm with a high of 32. 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
4: The last few days of July remain hot as a heat warning continues for the southeast. A chance of storms tonight with a low of 19. More storms possible Wednesday with temperatures reaching 32. And Thursday looks to be sunny with a high of 29. 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
6: The heat continues across the southeast as July winds down with a heat warning still in effect. There's a chance of showers and storms tonight with an overnight low of 19. Wednesday brings another possibility of storms and a high of 32. And by Thursday, the sunshine returns with temperatures sitting at 29. Sun or storm, find the area's official forecast and stream us anywhere on the Discover Weyburn app. I'm Larissa McEwen.
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5: The last few days of July remain hot as a heat warning continues for the southeast. A chance of storms tonight with a low of 19. More storms possible Wednesday with temperatures reaching 32. And Thursday looks to be sunny.

0: Days of July remain hot as a heat warning continues for the southeast. A chance of storms tonight with a low of 19. More storms possible Wednesday with temperatures reaching 32. And Thursday looks to be sunny with a high of 29. Stay weather ready and stream us anywhere by downloading the Discover Weyburn app. I'm Larissa McEwen.
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6: The heat continues across the southeast as July winds down with a heat warning still in effect. There's a chance of showers and storms tonight with an overnight low of 19. Wednesday brings another possibility of storms and a high of 32. And by Thursday, the sunshine returns with temperatures sitting at 29. Sun or storm, find the area's official forecast and stream us anywhere on the Discover Weyburn app. I'm Larissa McEwen.
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3: The last few days of July remain hot as a heat warning continues for the southeast. A chance of storms tonight with a low of 19. More storms possible Wednesday with temperatures reaching 32. And Thursday looks to be sunny with a high of 29. 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
5: The heat continues across the southeast as July winds down with a heat warning still in effect. There's a chance of showers and storms tonight with an overnight low of 19. Wednesday brings another possibility of storms and a high of 32. And by Thursday, the sunshine returns with temperatures sitting at 29. Sun or storm, find the area's official forecast and stream us anywhere on the Discover Weyburn app. I'm Larissa McEwen.
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1: Good evening. I'm Lars McEwen. A Weyburn man was arrested after police responded to a disturbance last week. Deputy Chief Shane St. John says officers were called to the area after receiving concerns from members of the public.
2: The individual was sort of causing a disturbance, maybe throwing some cans around at people in a back alley. They were concerned that it might escalate, so they called us.
1: St. John says the man was arrested without incident and was found to be heavily intoxicated by alcohol. He was lodged in police cells until sober and later released without any additional charges. With many people looking for ways to cool off during the heat, health officials are warning beachgoers to be aware of water

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1: The last few days of July remain hot as a heat warning continues for the southeast. A chance of storms tonight with a low of 19. More storms possible Wednesday with temperatures reaching 32. And Thursday looks to be sunny with a high of 29. 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
6: The heat continues across the southeast as July winds down with a heat warning still in effect. There's a chance of showers and storms tonight with an overnight low of 19. Wednesday brings another possibility of storms and a high of 32. And by Thursday, the sunshine returns with temperatures sitting at 29. Sun or storm, find the area's official forecast and stream us anywhere on the Discover Weyburn app. I'm Larissa McEwen.
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2: The last few days of July remain hot as a heat warning continues for the southeast. A chance of storms tonight with a low of 19. More storms possible Wednesday with temperatures reaching 32. And Thursday looks to be sunny with a high of 29. Stay weather ready and stream us anywhere by downloading the Discover Wayburn app. I'm Larissa McEwen.
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1: 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Strikes out Cody Bellinger, and the Blue Jays have done it.
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6: The heat continues across the southeast as July winds down, with a heat warning still in effect. There's a chance of showers and storms tonight with an overnight low of 19. Wednesday brings another possibility of storms and a high of 32. And by Thursday, the sunshine returns with temperatures sitting at 29. Sun or storm, find the area's official forecast and stream us anywhere on the Discover Weyburn app. I'm Larissa McEwen.
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3: The last few days of July remain hot as a heat warning continues for the southeast. A chance of storms tonight with a low of 19. More storms possible Wednesday with temperatures reaching 32. And Thursday looks to be sunny with a high of 29. 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
4: The heat continues across the southeast as July winds down with a heat warning still in effect. There's a chance of showers and storms tonight with an overnight low of 19. Wednesday brings another possibility of storms and a high of 32. And by Thursday, the sunshine returns with temperatures sitting at 29. Sun or storm, find the area's official forecast and stream us anywhere on the Discover Weyburn app. I'm Larissa McEwen.
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3: The last few days of July remain hot as a heat warning continues for the southeast. A chance of storms overnight with a low of 19. More storms possible heading into Wednesday with temperatures reaching 32. Thursday looks to be sunny with a high of 29. Stay weather ready and stream us anywhere by downloading the Discover Weyburn app. I'm Larissa McEwen.
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3: The last few days of July remain hot as a heat warning continues for the southeast. A chance of storms overnight with a low of 19. More storms possible heading into Wednesday with temperatures reaching 32. Thursday looks to be sunny with a high of 29. Stay weather ready and stream us anywhere by downloading the Discover Weyburn app. I'm Larissa McEwen.
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3: The last few days of July remain hot as a heat warning continues for the southeast. A chance of storms overnight with a low of 19. More storms possible heading into Wednesday with temperatures reaching 32. Thursday looks to be sunny with a high of 29. Stay weather ready and stream us anywhere by downloading the Discover Weyburn app. I'm Larissa McEwen.
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2: The last few days of July remain hot as a heat warning continues for the southeast. A chance of storms overnight with a low of 19. More storms possible heading into Wednesday with temperatures reaching 32. Thursday looks to be sunny with a high of 29. Stay weather ready and stream us anywhere by downloading the Discover Weyburn app. I'm Larissa McEwen.
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4: The last few days of July remain hot as a heat warning continues for the southeast. A chance of storms overnight with a low of 19. More storms possible heading into Wednesday with temperatures reaching 32. Thursday looks to be sunny with a high of 29. Stay weather ready and stream us anywhere by downloading the Discover Weyburn app. I'm Larissa McEwen.
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3: The last few days of July remain hot as a heat warning continues for the southeast. A chance of storms overnight with a low of 19. More storms possible heading into Wednesday with temperatures reaching 32. Thursday looks to be sunny with a high of 29. Stay weather ready and stream us anywhere by downloading the Discover Weyburn app. I'm Larissa McEwen.
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2: Hot conditions remain in place across the region. There's a chance of showers and storms early this morning with a low of 19. The risk of storms continue throughout the day Wednesday with temperatures reaching 32 and the humidity pushing it closer to 40. Thursday brings clear skies and a high of 29, and more rain is possible Friday with a high of 30. Sun or storm, find the area's official forecast and stream us anywhere on the Discover Weyburn app. I'm Larissa McEwen.
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4: Hot conditions remain in place across the region. There's a chance of showers and storms early this morning with a low of 19. The risk of storms continue throughout the day Wednesday with temperatures reaching 32 and the humidity pushing it closer to 40. Thursday brings clear skies and a high of 29, and more rain is possible Friday with a high of 30. Sun or storm, find the area's official forecast and stream us anywhere on the Discover Weyburn app. I'm Larissa McEwen.
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0: bloom in southern Saskatchewan today.
1: Hot conditions remain in place across the region. There's a chance of showers and storms early this morning with a low of 19. The risk of storms continue throughout the day Wednesday with temperatures reaching 32 and the humidity pushing it closer to 40. Thursday brings clear skies and a high of 29 and more rain is possible Friday with a high of 30. Sun or storm, find the area's official forecast and stream us anywhere on the Discover Weyburn app. I'm Larissa McEwen.
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5: Hot conditions remain in place across the region. There's a chance of showers and storms early this morning with a low of 19. The risk of storms continue throughout the day Wednesday with temperatures reaching 32 and the humidity pushing it closer to 40. Thursday brings clear skies and a high of 29 and more rain is possible Friday with a high of 30. Sun or storm, find the area's official forecast and stream us anywhere on the Discover Weyburn app. I'm Larissa McEwen.
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1: Hot conditions remain in place across the region. There's a chance of showers and storms early this morning with a low of 19. The risk of storms continue throughout the day Wednesday with temperatures reaching 32 and the humidity pushing it closer to 40. Thursday brings clear skies and a high of 29 and more rain is possible Friday with a high of 30. Sun or storm, find the area's official forecast and stream us anywhere on the Discover Weyburn app. I'm Larissa McEwen.
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4: Hot conditions remain in place across the region. There's a chance of showers and storms early this morning with a low of 19. The risk of storms continue throughout the day Wednesday with temperatures reaching 32 and the humidity pushing it closer to 40. Thursday brings clear skies and a high of 29, and more rain is possible Friday with a high of 30. Sun or storm, find the area's official forecast and stream us anywhere on the Discover Weyburn app. I'm Larissa McEwen.
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0: Weyburn Beavers pitcher Zach Rachel has etched his name into the franchise record book. Rachel set a new team record for the lowest walks per nine innings in a single season, posting a walks per nine rate of 1.118, breaking Steven Serta's 2011 record of 1.246. The right-hander showcased outstanding command all season, walking only seven batters over 56 and a third innings while facing 242 hitters. Of his 742 pitches, 536 were strikes. Rachel wrapped up the season with five wins and a 4.47 earned run average. The Beavers are in action tonight, hosting the Swift Current 57s at Tom Lang Park at 7 p.m. The Toronto Blue Jays dropped an 8-6 decision to the Washington Nationals Tuesday night. Washington jumped on Blue Jays starter Shane Bieber early, drawing six walks during a four-run first inning. The Nationals added to their lead with home runs from Luis Garcia Jr. and Dylan Cruz before Toronto mounted a late rally. Kazuma Okamoto got the Jays on the board with a solo home run, and George Springer blasted a three-run shot in the eighth inning to pull Toronto within two. But the comeback came up short as Washington held on for the victory. The loss snapped Toronto's momentum after Monday's win over the Nationals. The Blue Jays will look to earn a series split this morning when they wrap up the three-game set in Washington. Today's game begins just after 11 a.m. Catch all the action on Saskatchewan's home of Blue Jays baseball, AM 1190.
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0: A heat warning is in effect over the Weyburn area. Sunshine this morning with some clouds moving in near noon with the risk of a thunderstorm late this afternoon. Local smoke in the air with a high of 32, humidity feeling like 40. Partly cloudy tonight with the risk of a thunderstorm continuing, low 17. Sunny tomorrow with a high of 30. Cloudy on Friday with a good chance of showers and high of 31. And the sun will be shining this weekend with a high of 33 on Saturday and high of 34 on Sunday. 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

0: The newest from Thomas Rhett and Jordan Davis on Country 106.7. Good morning. Happy Wednesday. I'm Dylan Fiesel. Glad to be hanging out with you in the heart of your work week. Another warm Wednesday morning, 17 degrees right now, 32 for our high. Feels like 40 with the humidity. Weather warning still in effect for that heat. Could kick up a thunderstorm, and it's going to be smoky for, well, the next foreseeable future. Lots to chat about today. Of course, we are getting ready for another Great Plains Taste of Summer Charity Barbecue. From 11:30 to 1:30, we'll be grilling over at Memorial Park next to City Hall, all in support of the Weyburn Youth Center. A lot of the topic as of late has been about the indoor pool here in Weyburn, but we still have an outdoor pool, and hey, with this heat, no better time to take a dive. We'll chat more on that in a moment. Speaking of swimming, the SHA warning people, hey, if you're going out to some of the lakes here in the province, you got to know if they are safe to swim. More on that. We'll take a look at your forecast and music from Luke Combs next.
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7: Weyburn still can't shake the heat warning that's been in effect since late last week. It'll be sunny this morning with some clouds moving in around noon. The risk of a thunderstorm moving in late this afternoon with some local smoke in the air and a high of 32. Humidity making it feel like 40. Partly cloudy this evening with the risk of a thunderstorm continuing. Low 17. It'll be sunny tomorrow with a high of 30. And some clouds rolling in on Friday with a good chance of showers and high of 31. I'm Natasha Weeb. 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

Silly Burrows rally around. It's on Country 106.7. I'm Dylan Fiesel, and thanks to this very warm summer that we've had, unfortunately, a lot of the lakes here in Saskatchewan are noticing increased levels of E. coli. Now, we've heard of E. coli in broccoli and lettuce and that type of things, but it is in our waters as well, and it's a bacteria that could cause some serious

0: serious damage. Obviously, skin irritation. We've all had the itch, maybe, but if you swallow enough of it, it can cause some serious damage to your inside. So you want to be sure you're safe if you're heading out to the beach. I mean, no better time to take in some of the beaches than right now when it's as hot as it is. It's going to feel like 40 today with the humidity. We are still under a weather warning for that heat. So how do you stay safe? Well, the SHA has a health beaches map, and this tests the water regularly to make sure that it is safe. You can find out more details over on discoverweyburn.com or the free Discover Weyburn app.
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2: 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Larissa McEwen has the details coming up, and asphalt repairs underway today on Government Road. 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

Shaboozy and Jelly Roll on Country 106.7. I'm Dylan Fiesel, and we'll be taking a look at what's up in Waver in just a moment. First, the latest from Kenny Chesney, Carry On. 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

0: is from Kenny Chesney, Carry On. It's on Country 106.7. I'm Dylan Fiesel. As you're getting ready to start your Wednesday morning, let's find out.
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0: 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And it's ladies' night at the Main Prize Regional Park Golf Course. That is at 4:30. And this afternoon, we'll be grilling up over at Memorial Park next to City Hall for our Great Plains Taste of Summer Charity Barbecue. 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
6: There's no cool down in sight as a heat warning remains in effect over the Weyburn area. The sky will be sunny today with a few clouds moving in around noon. The risk of a thunderstorm beginning late this afternoon with some local smoke in the air and a high of 32, but the humidity will make that feel like 40. Partly cloudy heading into the evening with the risk of a thunderstorm continuing and a low of 17. Tomorrow will be sunny with a high of 30. And cloudy on Friday with a good chance of showers and high of 31. I'm Natasha Weeb. 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

0: Tyler Joe Miller on Country 106.7. Dylan Fiesel just about 7 o'clock this Wednesday morning. We'll have your full news, sports, and weather then. Another warm one today, 19 right now, 32 for the high. Feels like 40 with the humidity. Weather warning still in effect for that heat. We could see a thunderstorm kick up from it. It's also going to be smoky as well. We're chatting with Doug Lowe now. Doug, a lot of the focus as of late has been on the pool, the aquatic scene here in Weyburn, and of course the new indoor pool, but we still have that outdoor pool, and you're encouraging folks to get out and dive in.
1: We're wanting to encourage more people to swim at lane swim time. 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Let's encourage more adults and students to swim at lane swim times. Swimming encourages fitness and social interaction. 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We'd like to see 200 or 300 people using the pool at lane swim time. We have the pool only for the summer. Let's get swimming.
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4: Starting August the 1st, the Canadian Grain Commission is making changes to how darkened kernels are being assessed in amber durum wheat. Chief Grain Inspector for Canada, Derek Bunkowski.
5: We've changed how we're assessing the darkened and severely darkened kernels. Last year, we were categorizing them as severe midge damage. Our research showed that the impacts of darkened kernels were not as significant as they are with severe midge. So we've made the changes to reflect that scientific

0: scientific research that we've done. And we've also took the opportunity while doing this work to look at the smudge and penetrated smudge tolerances in all classes of wheat, and we've made some changes there as well.
1: The commission says the revised grading approach better reflects actual end-use quality for durum buyers and producers. For Golden West, I'm Glendalee Allen-Vossler.
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0: Johnson on Country 106.7. I'm Dylan Fiesel, and it's time for our impossible question of the day. 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Could win some KFC on us if you haven't won in the last 2 weeks. 25 years ago, the average person did this 150 times a year. Now, it's only about 25 times a year. We'll get to some of your guesses in just a moment. A look at your forecast and music from George Burge and Luke Bryan next.
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3: Weyburn still can't shake the heat warning that's been in effect since late last week. It'll be sunny this morning with some clouds moving in around noon. The risk of a thunderstorm moving in late this afternoon with some local smoke in the air and a high of 32. Humidity making it feel like 40. Partly cloudy this evening with the risk of a thunderstorm continuing, low 17. It'll be sunny tomorrow with a high of 30, and some clouds rolling in on Friday with a good chance of showers and high of 31. I'm Natasha Weeb. 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

George Burge and Luke Bryan on Country 106.7. I'm Dylan Fiesel, and we're asking today's impossible question. 25 years ago, the average person did this 150 times a year. Now, it's only about 25 times a year. Some great guesses coming in on our country line and over on our Facebook page. Terry said, go to an arcade. I gotta say, it has been a long time since I've been to one of those. And Charlene with a very similar guess of going to the movie theater. It's been a while. Can't wait to see the new theater once it's opened here in Weyburn, but what do you think the answer is? Call or text to Country Line 306-848-1067 or over on our Facebook page. You could win some KFC on us. 25 years ago, the average person did this 150 times a year. Now, it's only about 25 times a year. We'll find out what the answer is after Tim and the Glory Boys, Take Me Back Road. 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

0: Tim and the Glory Boys and High Valley on Country 106.7. I'm Dylan Fiesel, and let's find out the answer to today's impossible question. 25 years ago, the average person did this 150 times a year. Now it's only about 25 times a year. Tons of great guesses on our country line and over on our Facebook page. Lots of folks saying maybe going to the arcade or the movie theater, just not as popular as they used to be. Joey with a great guess of going to the bank. In today's day and age with electronic banking. And Laureen with a great guess of remembering a phone number. Yeah, the yellow pages kind of went the wayside. Nowadays, it's the contact apps in your phone. Congratulations, though, to Murray, who is the first to guess the correct answer. 25 years ago, the average person wrote a check about 150 times a year. Nowadays, they only write one about 27 times a year. Gotta say, it's been a long time since I've written a check. And yeah, electronic banking kind of got rid of that. But I mean, e-transfers come with their own set of headaches at times. Congratulations to Murray. He's won some KFC on us. Thank you to everyone who had texted or commented on our Facebook page. And make sure to tune in tomorrow morning for the next edition, The Impossible Question of the Day.
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Morgan Wallen, I'm the problem. It's on Country 106.7. I'm Dylan Fiesel, and we'll be taking a look at who's turning a year older with today's birthday club. First, you can't leave the house without them. 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

0: The latest from Lainey Wilson and John Mayer on Country 106.7. I'm Dylan Fiesel, and let's find out who's blowing out candles with today's birthday club. Kicking things off with some celebrities, famous country singer Martina McBride turns 60 years old, and another famous country singer, Ashley McBride, celebrating her 43rd birthday. Not related, though. Ashley McBride is spelled different. They look very similar, though. You could swear they'd be sisters, but yeah, not related at all. And finally, TV actor Josh Radnor turns 52 years old. He's best known for playing the role Ted Mosby in How I Met Your Mother. In local celebrities, just the one today, so congratulations, the winner of a Dairy Queen birthday cake. Happy 12th birthday to Penny Lane Cossio from Mom Melba, Dad Alvin, and Candy. If you know of someone celebrating a birthday or anniversary, hey, let us know by putting it in the birthday book over on discoverwayburn.com.
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4: There's no cool down in sight as a heat warning remains in effect over the Weyburn area. The sky will be sunny today with a few clouds moving in around noon. The risk of a thunderstorm beginning late this afternoon with some local smoke in the air and a high of 32, but the humidity will make that feel like 40. Partly cloudy heading into the evening with the risk of a thunderstorm continuing and a low of 17. Tomorrow will be sunny with a high of 30. And cloudy on Friday with a good chance of showers and high of 31. I'm Natasha Weeb. Find the area's official forecast and stream us anywhere on the Discover Weyburn app.
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0: The newest from Cameron Whitcomb on Country 106.7. Dylan Fiesel just about 8 o'clock this Wednesday morning. We'll have your full news, sports, and weather then. Another warm one here in Weyburn, 21 right now, 32 for the high. Feels like 40 with the humidity. Weather warning still in effect for that heat. Could kick up a thunderstorm, and it's also going to be smoky today. In sports, Weyburn Beavers back in action over at Tom Lang Park as they'll welcome in the Swift Current 57s. Now, the Beavers have struggled over the last little bit, but they're still fighting for that final playoff spot. And with only a few home games left on the schedule, perfect time to get out and support the home team. And you could be going to see them. Yeah, I got a pair of tickets to give away. All you got to do, text the word Beaver into our country line, 306-848-1067. And you could be winning a pair of tickets to the Weyburn Beavers game tonight against the Swift Current 57s. Text the word Beaver into our country line, 306-848-1067 for your chance to win.
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2: Weyburn Provincial Court was in session Tuesday morning. Larissa McEwen has the details coming up. 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
1: A heat warning is in effect over the Weyburn area. Sunshine this morning with some clouds moving in near noon with the risk of a thunderstorm late this afternoon. Local smoke in the air with a high of 32, humidity feeling like 40. Partly cloudy tonight with the risk of a thunderstorm continuing, low 17. Sunny tomorrow with a high of 30. Cloudy on Friday with a good chance of showers and high of 31. And the sun will be shining this weekend with a high of 33 on Saturday and high of 34 on Sunday. I'm Natasha Weeb. 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

0: Blake Shelton, Stay Country, or Die Trying. It's on Country 106.7. Dylan Fiesel hanging out with you this very warm Wednesday morning. 20 degrees right now, 32 for the high. Feels like 40 with the humidity. Weather warning still in effect for the heat. It could kick up some thunderstorm activity. We also got some wildfire smoke hanging around. And we're chatting with Kaylee Preston, director for the Weyburn Youth Center, as we're grilling over at Memorial Park this afternoon for our Great Plains Taste of Summer Charity Barbecue. 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Now, Kaylee, for those who don't know, tell us a little bit about it.
1: Typically, we operate a drop-in for 13 to 18-year-olds. Currently, right now, the youth center is closed, sadly, due to some fire safeties. We had our fire inspection, so there's a lot of things that we have to fix there to make it safe for the youth to be in the building. But typically, we will be running the drop-in programs Friday night and Saturday night. And I would eventually like to have more programs there as well for the youth.
0: Yeah, so make sure to come by Memorial Park from 11:30 to 1:30. 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
8: Weyburn still can't shake the heat warning that's been in effect since late last week. It'll be sunny this morning with some clouds moving in around noon. The risk of a thunderstorm moving in late this afternoon with some local smoke in the air and a high of 32. Humidity making it feel like 40. Partly cloudy this evening with the risk of a thunderstorm continuing. Low 17. It'll be sunny tomorrow with a high of 30. And some clouds rolling in on Friday with a good chance of showers and high of 31. I'm Natasha Weeb. 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

0: Country 106.7, 8:18 this Wednesday morning. I'm Dylan Fiesel. 20 degrees right now, 32 for the high. Feels like 40 with the humidity. Weather warning still in effect for that heat. And you may have noticed Souris River is looking and smelling a little interesting lately. Well, we wanted to find out why. Apparently, it's all natural. Due to the rain that we had earlier this year, it's sending a lot of organic material like grass and dirt down the river. And that's what's causing the dark color and the not so pleasant odor. It is safe though, like this is natural. They don't recommend you go swimming in the Souris River really at any point in time. That water quality has always been pretty bad. You'd be better off swimming in Nickel Lake, although don't do that right now as they're detecting higher levels of E. coli. So maybe just stay out of the water. Go to the outdoor pool instead. It's a little safer at this point in time. But the city water obviously is drawn from Nickel Lake, but the treatment plant is able to keep up and make sure that everything is safe. Read more on discoverwayburn.com or the free Discover Wayburn app. We got music from Josh Stumpf next.
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1: Good morning. I'm Natasha Weeb. Saskatchewan RCMP are investigating a fatal single-vehicle collision in the Rokenville area. The crash happened on July 26 when Mooseman RCMP responded to a rollover on the Mine Road in the arm of Rokenville around 7:20 a.m. The driver, a 32-year-old man from Little Saskatchewan First Nation, Manitoba, was transported to the hospital but later died. RCMP are continuing their investigation with support from a Saskatchewan RCMP collision reconstructionist. Weyburn Provincial Court was in session Thursday morning with multiple cases moving forward. Discover Weyburn's Larissa McEwen has more.
2: A man received a $1,500 fine, a $450 victim surcharge, and a one-year driving prohibition after pleading guilty to impaired driving. The court also adjourned an older case after denying the Crown's request for a personal attendance order. Elsewhere, a woman accused of failing to report to her probation officer was granted time to seek legal counsel. Two people confirmed enrollment in an alternative measures program, and numerous other matters were adjourned while disclosure was completed and co-accused appearances were coordinated.
1: The changes to the color and smell of Souris River is the result of excess rainfall causing the river to sweep up excess organic material. Communications coordinator Paige Tenbolt says this is a natural process, and only a natural process can resolve it.
3: There's no way for us to sort of input oxygen into the river. It has to happen naturally, and the way that that's going to happen is lots of wind to create more movement in the river. So essentially, we would even need to see sort of very high winds to create sort of that white cap effect. And so that would help oxygenate the river to sort of reduce that really dark color that people are seeing.
1: Residents are advised not to enter the water.

Jordan Davis, I Ain't Saying. It's on Country 106.7. I'm Dylan Fiesel, and we'll be taking a look at what's up in Weyburn in just a moment. First, Ella Langley and Be Her. It's on Country 106.7.

0: Ella Langley and Be Her. It's on Country 106.7. Dylan Fiesel with you this Wednesday morning, and let's find out.
1: What's up, paper? What's up?
0: Area 5 garbage pickup. There's a cool webinar at noon on how you can help document Saskatchewan's biodiversity. There's a beach party at the Weyburn Public Library. That's at 1:30. It's all the fun of the beach without all that sand. And it's ladies' night at Main Prize Regional Park Golf Course. That'll start at 4:30. Weyburn Beavers in action tonight at Tom Lang Park.

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8: There's no cool down in sight as a heat warning remains in effect over the Weyburn area. The sky will be sunny today with a few clouds moving in around noon. The risk of a thunderstorm beginning late this afternoon with some local smoke in the air and a high of 32, but the humidity will make that feel like 40. Partly cloudy heading into the evening with the risk of a thunderstorm continuing and a low of 17. Tomorrow will be sunny with a high of 30. And cloudy on Friday with a good chance of showers and high of 31. I'm Natasha Weeb. Find the area's official forecast and stream us anywhere on the Discover Weyburn app.
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0: Reekling, Love, Hate, Love. It's on Country 106.7. Dylan Fiesel, just about 9 o'clock this Wednesday morning. We'll have your full news, sports, and weather then. Another warm one today, 23 right now, 32 for the high. Feels like 40 with the humidity. Weather warning still in effect for that heat. It could kick up some thunderstorms, and of course, we still got some wildfire smoke hanging around. In sports, the Weyburn Beavers in action tonight over at Tom Lang Park as they'll welcome in the Swift Current 57s. Now, the Beavers have had their struggles over the last little bit, but they're still fighting for that final playoff spot in the East Division. And with only a few home games left on the schedule, perfect time to go out and support your local home team. 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All you got to do, text the word Beaver into our country line, 306-848-1067. And you could be winning a pair of tickets to see the Weyburn Beavers tonight, Tom Lang Park against the 57s. Text Beaver into our country line, 306-848-1067 for your chance to win.
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1: Good morning. I'm Natasha Weeb. A 32-year-old man from Little Saskatchewan First Nation, Manitoba, has died following a single-vehicle rollover near Rokenville. Mooseman RCMP responded to the collision on the Mine Road in the arm of Rokenville around 7:20 Sunday morning. The driver was transported to the hospital where he was later pronounced dead. RCMP continued to investigate with the help of a Saskatchewan RCMP collision reconstructionist. Weyburn Provincial Court was in session Tuesday morning. Discover Weyburn's Larissa McEwen reports.
2: Weyburn Provincial Court heard

0: A variety of matters Tuesday morning. A man pleaded guilty to impaired driving, with the judge accepting a joint sentencing recommendation from the Crown and defense. He was fined $1,500 plus a $450 victim surcharge and received a one-year driving prohibition. In another matter, a request for a personal attendance order was denied before the case was adjourned to August 11. A probation-related charge was also adjourned to allow the accused to seek legal counsel, while two people confirmed enrollment in an alternative measures program.
1: Residents may have noticed some changes to the look and smell of Saras River running through the city. Communications coordinator Paige Tenbold says it's the result of the amount of rainfall in the area this spring, causing excess of organic matter to be picked up by the river.
2: Essentially, the river's color, you know, is due to that low oxygen and creating conditions that to maybe the public eye seem abnormal. But we are assured from Water Security Agency that this is a normal process that happens in the environment, although it's an abnormal occurrence because we don't tend to see this happen.
1: Tenbold says it has no impact on the city's water, which is drawn from Nickel Lake. The city of Weyburn is advising residents of asphalt patching underway on Government Road between Saras Avenue and Railway Avenue.

done. It's on Country 106.7. I'm Dylan Fiesel, and a lot of the talk around town lately has been about the indoor pool. But the outdoor pool is still going on swimmingly. They got their public swim, their lane swim, and even the city of Weyburn is seeing if adult swim lessons could possibly interest folks. We'll dive more into that in a moment. First, it's Stella Lefty and Boston. It's on Country 106.7. On a train.

0: Silly Burrows, Put It On Me. It's on Country 106.7. Quarter after 9 this Wednesday. I'm Dylan Fiesel. Another warm one today. 25 right now. 32 for the high. Feels like 40 with the humidity. Weather warning in effect for that heat, but perfect temperature to dive on into the outdoor pool here in Weyburn. Chatting with Doug Loden. Now, Doug, you have a granddaughter who does lane swimming, and you're encouraging more folks to take advantage of the outdoor pool and dive on in.
1: 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Swimming encourages fitness and social interaction. 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We'd like to see 200 or 300 people using the pool at lane swim time. We have the pool only for the summer. Let's get swimming.
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2: Wayburn still can't shake the heat warning that's been in effect since late last week. It'll be sunny this morning with some clouds moving in around noon. The risk of a thunderstorm moving in late this afternoon with some local smoke in the air and a high of 32. Humidity making it feel like 40. Partly cloudy this evening with the risk of a thunderstorm continuing, low 17. It'll be sunny tomorrow with a high of 30. And some clouds rolling in on Friday with a good chance of showers and high of 31. I'm Natasha Weeb. 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

on Country 106, 7:30 this Wednesday. I'm Dylan Fiesel, trying to stay cool from this heat. 32 for our high today, feels like 40. And when it's this hot, nobody likes to cook, right? Well, thankfully, we got the lunch covered for you. Come on by Memorial Park from 11:30 to 1:30 for our Great Plains Taste of Summer Charity Barbecue. Just $5 for a hot dog or a TNC restaurant hamburger, and all proceeds in support of the Weyburn Youth Center. We'll chat with Kaylee Preston from the Youth Center in a moment. First, here's Parmalee, Cowgirl. 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

Evan Burrison on Country 106.7. I'm Dylan Fiesel, and we're chatting with Kaylee Preston, director for the Weyburn Youth Center, as we're gearing up for another Great Plains Taste of Summer charity barbecue, grilling over a Memorial Park in support of the Youth Center. Now, unfortunately, you guys had to close your doors as of late, but once you're open,

0: Evan Burrison on Country 106.7. I'm Dylan Fiesel, and we're chatting with Kaylee Preston, director for the Weyburn Youth Center, as we're gearing up for another Great Plains Taste of Summer charity barbecue, grilling over a Memorial Park in support of the Youth Center. Now, unfortunately, you guys had to close your doors as of late, but once you're open, I guess how important is this Youth Center to the youth here in Weyburn?
1: It keeps the youth busy, so then they're not out doing other things that they shouldn't be doing. 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
0: 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Just $5 for a hot dog or a hamburger courtesy of TNC Restaurant. 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
9: There's no cool down in sight as a heat warning remains in effect over the Weyburn area. The sky will be sunny today with a few clouds moving in around noon. The risk of a thunderstorm beginning late this afternoon with some local smoke in the air and a high of 32, but the humidity will make that feel like 40. Partly cloudy heading into the evening with the risk of a thunderstorm continuing and a low of 17. Tomorrow will be sunny with a high of 30. And cloudy on Friday with a good chance of showers and high of 31. I'm Natasha Weeb. Find the area's official forecast and stream us anywhere on the Discover Weyburn app.
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0: Megan Patrick on Country 106.7. 9:45 this Wednesday. I'm Dylan Fiesel. We'll have your full news, sports, and weather at the top of the hour. 25 right now, 32 for the high. Feels like 40 with the humidity. Weather warning still in effect for that heat. And you may have noticed an interesting look and odor coming from Souris River lately, and we wanted to find out why. Apparently, it's natural. Due to the rain that we had earlier this year, I washed some more organic material, I guess. Grass, dirt, that type of thing. And that's what's making the river look a little darker and smelling a little funkier. It is natural. They don't recommend you go swimming in the river. Kind of has never been good quality there. But in terms for the city, because Souris River runs into Nickel Lake, obviously concerns like, is it a big deal? Well, no, it's safe. The water treatment plant pulls a little bit out of Nickel Lake, and they're able to take care of all that stuff. I wouldn't recommend swimming in Nickel Lake either, as they've seen some increased levels of E. coli. Maybe just stick to the outdoor pool. 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

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I'm Dylan Fiesel, and make sure to swing by Memorial Park this afternoon for our Great Plains Taste of Summer Charity Barbecue. 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I'm from the country. 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
12: Weyburn still can't shake the heat warning that's been in effect since late last week. It'll be sunny this morning with some clouds moving in around noon. The risk of a thunderstorm moving in late this afternoon with some local smoke in the air and a high of 32. Humidity making it feel like 40. Partly cloudy this evening with the risk of a thunderstorm continuing. Low 17. It'll be sunny tomorrow with a high of 30. And some clouds rolling in on Friday with a good chance of showers and high of 31. I'm Natasha Weeb. 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

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I'm Dylan Fiesel. Another warm one today. 28 right now. 32's the high. Feels like 40 with the humidity. Weather warning in effect for that heat, but perfect temperature to dive on into the Weyburn's outdoor pool. Of course, the aquatic scene here in Weyburn has been the topic of discussion for a while, more so on the indoor pool than the outdoor one. But hey, with this kind of weather, no better time to take

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2: There's no cool down in sight as a heat warning remains in effect over the Weyburn area. The sky will be sunny today with a few clouds moving in around noon. The risk of a thunderstorm beginning late this afternoon with some local smoke in the air and a high of 32, but the humidity will make that feel like 40. Partly cloudy heading into the evening with the risk of a thunderstorm continuing and a low of 17. Tomorrow will be sunny with a high of 30. And cloudy on Friday with a good chance of showers and high of 31. I'm Natasha Weeb. Find the area's official forecast and stream us anywhere on the Discover Weyburn app.
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0: Lehigh Valley, rivers still running. It's on Country 106.7. I'm Dylan Fiesel, and that is all the time that I have. Well, here in the studio, that is. We're going to go get set up over at Memorial Park next to City Hall for our Great Plains Taste of Summer Charity Barbecue. From 11:30 to 1:30, just $5. Get you a hot dog or a TNC restaurant burger, a snack, and a drink, and all the proceeds in support of the Weyburn Youth Center. So make sure to swing on by and say hi. In the meantime, Sharon Church will take over with Zach Top and I Never Lie. In just a moment, we'll see you at the barbecue. If we don't, have a wonderful rest of your Wednesday. Try and stay cool. Here's truly Dylan Fiesel. Take care.
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10: Weyburn still can't shake the heat warning that's been in effect since late last week. It'll be sunny this morning with some clouds moving in around noon. The risk of a thunderstorm moving in late this afternoon with some local smoke in the air and a high of 32. Humidity making it feel like 40. Partly cloudy this evening with the risk of a thunderstorm continuing, low 17. It'll be sunny tomorrow with a high of 30, and some clouds rolling in on Friday with a good chance of showers and high of 31. I'm Natasha Weeb. 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
12: There's no cool down in sight as a heat warning remains in effect over the Weyburn area. The sky will be sunny today with a few clouds moving in around noon. The risk of a thunderstorm beginning late this afternoon with some local smoke in the air and a high of 32, but the humidity will make that feel like 40. Partly cloudy heading into the evening with the risk of a thunderstorm continuing and a low of 17. Tomorrow will be sunny with a high of 30. and cloudy on Friday with a good chance of showers and high of 31. I'm Natasha Weeb. Find the area's official forecast and stream us anywhere on the Discover Weyburn app.
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0: flying with WestJet this weekend. Hey, I'm Sharon Church. Maybe not. 4,400 flight attendants could go on strike as early as Sunday if a new contract isn't reached. This means some flights could even start being canceled as soon as Friday. For right now, though, it's still business as usual, and both sides remain at the bargaining table. The sticking point? Unpaid labor. Yeah, when that flight attendant is helping you cram your carry-on into the overhead bin, they're working for free. WestJet is already allowing passengers traveling between July 30th, okay, that's tomorrow, and August 4th. So that time period, you can change or cancel your flight without a fee. But if you're traveling this weekend, it's worth checking your flight status before you head to the airport.
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2: 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I'm Dylan Fiesel, live on location at Memorial Park for our Great Plains Taste of Summer Charity Barbecue.
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2: A heat warning remains in effect as hot and humid conditions continue across the area. A mix of sun and cloud today with a high of 32, the humidity making it feel closer to 40. Some smoky conditions are also possible with a chance of thunderstorms this afternoon and evening. Overnight, the low drops to 17. Thursday reaches 30, with Friday bringing a high of 31 and a chance of rain. Stay weather ready and stream us anywhere by downloading the Discover Wayburn app. I'm Larissa McEwen.
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0: No, we shouldn't, because I'm going to spend the whole time monitoring how many pieces of deep fried pickles you took and counting chicken wing bones to see if we've eaten an equal amount. 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
10: The heat warning continues today as hot and humid conditions persist across the region. Expect a mix of sun and cloud with a high of 32 and the humidity making it feel closer to 40. Smoky conditions are possible along with a chance of thunderstorms this afternoon and evening. The low drops to 17 overnight. Thursday remains hot with a high of 30 and Friday reaches 31 with a chance of rain. Sun or storm, find the area's official forecast and stream us anywhere on the Discover Weyburn app. I'm Larissa McEwen.

0: $5. That sounds like the best meal deal in town for me. 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I'm Dylan Fiesel, live on location at Memorial Park for our Great Plains Taste of Summer Charity Barbecue.
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1: How's it going? 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
6: A heat warning remains in effect as hot and humid conditions continue across the area. A mix of sun and cloud today with a high of 32, the humidity making it feel closer to 40. Some smoky conditions are also possible with a chance of thunderstorms this afternoon and evening. Overnight, the low drops to 17. Thursday reaches 30, with Friday bringing a high of 31 and a chance of rain. 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
9: The heat warning continues today as hot and humid conditions persist across the region. Expect a mix of sun and cloud with a high of 32 and the humidity making it feel closer to 40. Smoky conditions are possible along with a chance of thunderstorms this afternoon and evening. The low drops to 17 overnight. Thursday remains hot with a high of 30 and Friday reaches 31 with a chance of rain. Sun or storm, find the area's official forecast and stream us anywhere on the Discover Weyburn app. I'm Larissa McEwen.
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0: it. Take it easy. Hey, I'm Sharon Church, and it's now time for your Sorta Sports Report. Have you been paying attention to this summer's Commonwealth Games? 149 athletes from right here at home are in Glasgow, Scotland, and we're racking up the medals. Last time I checked, Canada was in second place with 35 medals. 13 of them are gold. Athletes from 74 nations and territories are taking part. The 11-day multi-sport event wraps up on Sunday. Go Canada, go!
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6: A heat warning remains in effect as hot and humid conditions continue across the area. A mix of sun and cloud today with a high of 32, the humidity making it feel closer to 40. Some smoky conditions are also possible with a chance of thunderstorms this afternoon and evening. Overnight, the low drops to 17. Thursday reaches 30, with Friday bringing a high of 31 and a chance of rain. Stay weather ready and stream us anywhere by downloading the Discover Weyburn app. I'm Larissa McEwen.
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7: The heat warning continues today as hot and humid conditions persist across the region. Expect a mix of sun and cloud with a high of 32 and the humidity making it feel closer to 40. Smoky conditions are possible along with a chance of thunderstorms this afternoon and evening. The low drops to 17 overnight. Thursday remains hot with a high of 30 and Friday reaches 31 with a chance of rain. Sun or storm, find the area's official forecast and stream us anywhere on the Discover Weyburn app. I'm Larissa McEwen.
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0: Today is National Chicken Wing Day. Hey, I'm Sharon Church. Love chicken wings. Buffalo, New York made it official in 1977. But the famous wing was actually invented there in 1964 when leftover wings were tossed in hot sauce and butter. What type of wing fan are you? Do you like the flats, the flat ones, or the drumstick? Listen, I'm not going to turn down any chicken wing, but if you're giving me a choice, I'll take the flats every time.
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1: Now, Discover Weyburn Weather.
12: A heat warning remains in effect as hot and humid conditions continue across the area. A mix of sun and cloud today with a high of 32, the humidity making it feel closer to 40. Some smoky conditions are also possible with a chance of thunderstorms this afternoon and evening. Overnight, the low drops to 17. Thursday reaches 30, with Friday bringing a high of 31 and a chance of rain. Stay weather ready and stream us anywhere by downloading the Discover Weyburn app. I'm Larissa McEwen.
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1: Sleeping in a hotel, yay or nay? Hey, I'm Sharon Church. 73% of people say that they sleep better in a hotel bed than in their own bed at home. Some said there were fewer noise interruptions. Others said they sleep better because they don't have to worry about the responsibilities of being at home. And some simply believe hotel beds are just better quality than what they're sleeping on at home. For me, it's the blackout curtains. Yeah, so dark. I could sleep forever.
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4: The heat warning continues today as hot and humid conditions persist across the region. Expect a mix of sun and cloud with a high of 32 and the humidity making it feel closer to 40. Smoky conditions are possible along with a chance of thunderstorms this afternoon and evening. The low drops to 17 overnight. Thursday remains hot with a high of 30 and Friday reaches 31 with a chance of rain. Sun or storm, find the area's official forecast and stream us anywhere on the Discover Weyburn app. I'm Larissa McEwen.
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0: Coulson out of yours. I'm Sharon Church. My son is a huge Marvel fan. He's already got his tickets for the new Spider-Man movie coming to theaters this weekend. He's been counting down for quite some time, but now I'm counting down to the next Marvel movie because it was just announced that Ryan Gosling is joining the Marvel Cinematic Universe. He'll star as Johnny Blaze, better known as Ghost Rider. I had actually not heard of this character. I know now, and I'm waiting. I'm excited. What's really funny is that Eva Mendes, Ryan Gosling's wife, she played Johnny Blaze's love interest in the 2007 Ghost Rider film starring Nicolas Cage. That's pretty neat. The movie is set to come out in 2028.
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0: Flying with WestJet this weekend. Hey, I'm Sharon Church. Maybe not. 4,400 flight attendants could go on strike as early as Sunday if a new contract is not reached. That means some flights could actually start being canceled as soon as Friday. For right now, though, it's still business as per usual. Both sides remain at the bargaining table. The sticking point, unpaid labor. So when that flight attendant is helping you cram your carry-on into the overhead bin, they're working for free. WestJet is already allowing passengers traveling between July 30th, that's tomorrow, and August 4th, to change or cancel their flights without a fee. But if you're traveling this weekend, it's worth checking your flight status before you head to the airport.
1: Oh, so good.
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9: We're looking at a warm stretch of weather through the rest of the week. Partly cloudy conditions continue this evening with a chance of a thunderstorm. Some smoke remains possible with an overnight low of 15. Thursday clears up with a high of 29. Friday stays hot with a chance of showers and a high of 33. Stay weather ready and stream us anywhere by downloading the Discover Weyburn app. I'm Larissa McEwen.
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0: Whether you like to share food or not, apparently researchers at Yale found that food actually tastes better when you eat it off of someone else's plate. Hey, I'm Sharon Church. Why? It's because it's a shared experience, one that actually heightens our senses. It's kind of like watching the same movie or listening to music together. Basically, sharing the experience makes it more meaningful. So what are your opinions on sharing food? I'm not going to lie, I hate it. I hate it, especially at a restaurant. Oh, should we just get a couple of appetizers to share? No, we shouldn't. Because I'm going to spend the whole time monitoring how many pieces of deep fried pickles you took and counting chicken wing bones to see if we've eaten an equal amount. And don't get me started on that last piece of pizza everyone is too polite to eat.
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6: A mix of conditions is expected through the rest of the week, with some storms and heat in the forecast. Partly cloudy conditions are expected this evening with a chance of a thunderstorm. Smoky conditions are possible as temperatures fall to a low of 15 overnight. Thursday clears up with a high of 29, and Friday could see some showers as temperatures climb to 33. Sun or storm, find the area's official forecast and stream us anywhere on the Discover Weyburn app. I'm Larissa McEwen.
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0: 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Wet bathing suits and towels. 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
3: The Canadian Grain Commission making changes. Red lentil growers will see a significant grading change with the start of the new crop year, August the 1st. Derek Bunkowski, Chief Grain Inspector for Canada, says the CGC is removing the contrasting classes grading factor and updating the contrasting colors definition.
4: So this change addresses new varieties of red lentils that have been recently recommended for registration that have a different seed coat color from the traditional red. For example, there have been some varieties that have a black seed coat or a green seed coat, yet the cotyledon color is red.
3: The Canadian Grain Commission says the changes will help maintain market quality while allowing new lentil varieties to be marketed separately. For Golden West, I'm Glendalee Allen Vossler.
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Chevy Silverado. I'm Sharon Church, and it's now time for your Sorta Sports Report. Have you been paying attention to this summer's Commonwealth Games? 149 athletes from right here at home are in Glasgow, Scotland, and we're racking up the medals. Last time I checked, Canada was in second place with 35 medals, 13 of them gold. Athletes from 74 nations and territories

0: are taking part. 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
5: We're looking at a warm stretch of weather through the rest of the week. Partly cloudy conditions continue this evening with a chance of a thunderstorm. Some smoke remains possible with an overnight low of 15. Thursday clears up with a high of 29. Friday stays hot with a chance of showers and a high of 33. Stay weather ready and stream us anywhere by downloading the Discover Weyburn app. I'm Larissa McEwen.
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0: of procrastinating, just get a little help from your friends and host a forcing party. Hey, I'm Sharon Church. I do think they may need to workshop a new name for this trend, though. But I'm loving the idea, mostly because I should probably host one of these little shindigs for myself. Basically, you invite a bunch of friends over to complete what I call computer chores that you and your friends have been putting off for quite some time. I love the trend. Hate the name. How about this for a name? Get her done party, like that. How about just do it party or motivation madness? I like that one, actually. Well, whatever you call it, the idea is to just get together with friends and use the accountability and companionship to tackle all of those things you've been putting off. So I'm putting one on the calendar right now, or maybe later.
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11: A mix of conditions is expected through the rest of the week, with some storms and heat in the forecast. Partly cloudy conditions are expected this evening with a chance of a thunderstorm. Smoky conditions are possible as temperatures fall to a low of 15 overnight. Thursday clears up with a high of 29, and Friday could see some showers as temperatures climb to 33. Sun or storm, find the area's official forecast and stream us anywhere on the Discover Weyburn app. I'm Larissa McEwen.
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